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0: 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Hi, it's Kim St. James. 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

0: Scott Stein coming up this Wednesday. 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

Looking for a new best friend? 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We do it because every wag and purr deserves a forever home.

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Music variety. Nobody does it

Scott Stein coming up this Wednesday. Your chance to win tickets to Disney on Ice, Find Your Hero. This amazing show will skate into Saginaw on September 10th through the 13th at the Dow Event Center. And WHNN has your free tickets. The giveaways start this Wednesday on a Ticket Window Wednesday. Four packs of tickets to Disney on Ice all day long, with the winning starting Wednesday morning. Your kids are going to love it. 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

0: Scott Stein coming up this Wednesday. Your chance to win tickets to Disney on Ice, Find Your Hero. 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And WHNN has your free tickets. The giveaways start this Wednesday on a Ticket Window Wednesday. Four packs of tickets to Disney on Ice all day long, with the winning starting Wednesday morning. 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

nothing like spending time with people you know. Rachel Geddes, Kim St. James, and Scott Stein have a combined 75 years of entertaining on the radio right here in mid-Michigan, which is amazing because they don't look a day over 30. 96.1 WHNN.

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1: 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Also, don't miss Keith Urban as he performs in concert on Saturday at 6:30 p.m. right on the driving range. 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
1: 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Also, don't miss Keith Urban as he performs in concert on Saturday at 6:30 p.m. right on the driving range. 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
13: 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You'll hear weather and traffic together. 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

0: Scott Stein coming up this Wednesday. Your chance to win tickets to Disney on Ice, Find Your Hero. 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The giveaways start this Wednesday on a Ticket Window Wednesday. 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WHNN.
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1: Good morning, I'm Matt Barber, 3 ABC 12 News headlines. As students head back to school, they will navigate new statewide rules surrounding device usage in the classroom. Governor Gretchen Whitmer signed two bipartisan bills into law last February, requiring all Michigan public school districts to create action plans that minimize device usage in the classroom. The guidelines can vary from district to district according to the law. For parents worried about emergency scenarios, most staff go through intensive training and have communication devices on them to ensure safety. Health officials are reminding parents of students with asthma that September through November are big months for asthma attacks. Research done by the National Institutes of Health have found that ER visits increase in the first few weeks kids return to school. With around 5 million children in the U.S., about 1 in every 15 have asthma. Experts are reminding parents to have an asthma checklist, check and refill any prescriptions, share action plans as well with supervising adults. I'm Matt Barber from ABC 12 News, and those are your headlines on 96.1 WHNN.
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8: This is meteorologist Kevin Goff. Look for increasing cloudiness today with afternoon to early evening scattered showers and thunderstorms. High temperatures in the upper 70s to lower 80s with a gusty southwest wind. Overnight, partly cloudy down to the upper 50s to low 60s. Partly sunny on Thursday. A slight chance of an isolated shower. High temperatures back up to around 80 degrees. After that, mix of sun and clouds Friday with highs in the mid to upper 70s.
9: A nice, comfortable morning at the bus stop. 61 in Flint, 60 in the Tri-Cities at 96.1 WHNN. Good morning, Scott. In for Rachel. First day of school for the kids, so she's going to be off to enjoy that this morning. We hope things go smooth at the Geddes household. She'll be back tomorrow morning. Coming up a little bit, we'll gather around the water cooler. Still a lot of talk about the passing of the iconic, and we don't use that term loosely, iconic Dolly Parton yesterday. A couple things that you may not have known about Dolly Parton. That's coming up as we gather around the water cooler in a few minutes at W.

0: WHNN, that is Men at Work, and they are from Down Under. 6:15, Scott Stein for Rachel Geddes. Never fear, she's back tomorrow. First day of school for the boys today. You only get so many first days of school, right? So she's going to enjoy that, and she'll be back tomorrow morning. So, yeah, sad, sad news yesterday. It was around 2 o'clock is when it first started to break. Global icon and humanitarian Dolly Parton passing away at the age of 80 yesterday. And it came out later that she was battling cancer. Now, we had heard lots of rumors and stories and updates over the past, you know, year or so, it seemed like, that she was fighting something. Never really was described what it was, but her family is saying that she died after a brief battle with cancer. She did pass away at Vanderbilt University, the hospital there in Nashville. And she was born in 1946, get this, in a one-room cabin in the foothills of Tennessee near Gatlinburg. She was the fourth of 12 children. She had 11 siblings. And boy, she came out strong from that situation. It was not easy, though, as a youngster. But of course, she moved to Nashville and she met her future husband on the very first day she went to Nashville. How cool is that? Of course, the singer, songwriter, actress, movies like, 9 to 5. And many others, and of course, great songs. Incredible songwriter, Jolene. She'll always be remembered for Jolene. She'll be remembered for I Will Always Love You. Her version is great. Whitney Houston's version is great. She won 11 Grammy Awards, sold over 100 million records. And we're going to celebrate kind of her humanitarian efforts a little later this hour with Tell Me Something Good. She was such a humanitarian. Unbelievable. At Dolly's request, a small private service will be held for just the immediate family. Can you imagine if they opened it up to everybody? She would have probably one of the biggest funerals maybe ever, but it'll be just a small service. Dolly's fans and friends around the world are encouraged to pay tribute to Dolly on social media by tagging at Dolly Parton, or you can leave a message at dollyparton.com. A couple quick things here. Did you know about Dolly Parton? Maybe you didn't know. Yeah, I said she started humble beginnings. She was actually born in Sevier County, Tennessee, in the foothills. Her father reportedly paid the doctor who delivered Dolly a sack of oatmeal to pay the doctor bill. He paid him in oatmeal. Wow. Was her hair real? Well, let's put it this way. She was quoted many times as saying that she has 365 wigs, one for every single day of the year. She once lost a Dolly Parton lookalike contest at a nightclub in Los Angeles. That's interesting. How does that happen? And there is a secret Dolly Parton song. She recorded a brand new song a couple of years ago. It is unreleased. It is locked in a time capsule at Dollywood. And that song will be released in the year 2045. So there is more music to come, apparently, from the great Dolly Parton. And like I said, we'll talk about some of her humanitarian efforts a little later this hour. We'll tell me something good. Right now, a little audio salute for the late, great Dolly Parton.
1: The world is mourning the loss of the legendary singer, songwriter, and entertainer, Dolly Parton, who has died at the age of 80.
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3: Working
1: a member of the Country Music Hall of Fame and Rock and Roll Hall of Fame, Dolly won 11 Grammys, sold more than 100 million records, and became a successful actress, businesswoman, and philanthropist.
4: Her life with Dr. Sanjay Gupta.
5: Do you remember the nervous excitement of your first day of college?
4: I just went to my 40th high school reunion. Can't believe it. I still remember those folks like it was yesterday. For today's incoming freshmen, that anxiety you and I probably felt now starts months earlier, online. Before freshmen ever set foot on campus, a lot of them now feel pressure to find their friends, even their roommates, through incoming class social media groups. Now, this sounds harmless enough, but a lot of these pages are in fact run by outside companies, not the schools. Some even charge a fee to post. Put another way, they're profiting off of kids' anxiety about being lonely. Here's the thing. You don't need your friends picked out before day one. I can almost guarantee you the best friends your kids are going to make are the ones they meet the old-fashioned way, face-to-face. I'm Dr. Sanjay Gupta, helping you live a better life.
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1: Meteorologist Kevin Goff. Look for increasing cloudiness today with afternoon to early evening scattered showers and thunderstorms. High temperatures in the upper 70s to lower 80s with a gusty southwest wind. Overnight, partly cloudy, down to the upper 50s to low 60s. Partly sunny on Thursday, a slight chance of an isolated shower. High temperatures back up to around 80 degrees. After that, mix of sun and clouds Friday with highs in the mid to upper 70s.
2: 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It is Scott for Rachel. Coming up, tell me something good. Going to tell you about all the good things that Dolly Parton did throughout her lifetime. She was quite the humanitarian. We'll fill you in as we remember Dolly this morning. It's 96.1 WHNN.
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6: 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Dolly Parton did so many wonderful things throughout her 80 years. Probably the biggest humanitarian effort, though, the Imagination Library. It was Dolly Parton's Imagination Library, the book gifting program that she started back in 1995. The program provides free books each month to children from birth through age 5. If you have young kids, you need to look into this. You can get a book every month. They have handed out over 300 million books through the years. She says, if you can read, you can self-educate yourself. If you can't read, you're just lost. And she started the Imagination Library mostly because of her father. He could not read or write. And she said, nobody should have to go through that. She was also big with the philanthropic efforts when it came to medical research. She donated $1 million to Vanderbilt University to support the research of COVID-19. A couple years later, she donated another $1 million to Vanderbilt to support pediatric infectious disease research. So, big on medical research, too. I can't imagine. And how many more times did she do good things that we didn't hear about? I mean, those are just the things we know about. Millions and millions and millions of dollars. And how big a deal was Dolly Parton? She, again, passed away yesterday at the age of 80. Flags will be lowered to half staff next week in honor of Dolly Parton. How many entertainers, when they pass away, do they say, you know, we're going to lower flags? No, not many. Dolly. She was gracious. She was kind, humorous. She was loving, incredibly talented. Oh, that's what the world needs more of, right? More Dolly Partons. But she left us so much, as well as taught us to be better humans. Forever missed, forever loved, Dolly Parton. And let you tell me something good.
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1: Good morning, I'm Matt Barber with your ABC 12 News headlines. As students head back to school, they will navigate new statewide rules surrounding device usage in the classroom. Governor Gretchen Whitmer signed two bipartisan bills into law last February, requiring all Michigan public school districts to create action plans that minimize device usage in the classroom. The guidelines can vary from district to district, according to the law. For parents worried about emergency scenarios, most staff go through intensive training and have communication devices on them to ensure safety. Health officials are reminding parents of students with asthma that September through November are big months for asthma attacks. Research done by the National Institutes of Health have found that ER visits increase in the first few weeks kids return to school. With around 5 million children in the U.S., about 1 in every 15 have asthma. Experts are reminding parents to have an asthma checklist, check and refill any prescriptions, share action plans as well with supervising adults. I'm Matt Barber from ABC 12 News, and those are your headlines on 96.1 WHNN.
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8: This is meteorologist Kevin Goff. Look for increasing cloudiness today with afternoon to early evening scattered showers and thunderstorms. High temperatures in the upper 70s to lower 80s with a gusty southwest wind. Overnight, partly cloudy down to the upper 50s to low 60s. Partly sunny on Thursday, a slight chance of an isolated shower. High temperatures back up to around 80 degrees. After that, mix of sun and clouds Friday with highs in the mid to upper 70s.
9: Wow, beautiful sunrise this morning. 60 in Flint, 59 in the Tri-Cities at 96.1 WHNN. You're saying, that's not Rachel. No, definitely not. Scott in for Rachel this morning. First day of school for the boys, for Arlo and Miles. And we hope things are going smooth at the Geddes household this morning. And she's going to be enjoying some time with the family this morning before the boys head off. So she's back tomorrow morning. But today is a Ticket Window Wednesday. And I'm going to fill you in a few minutes on how you can score a four-pack of tickets for the upcoming Disney on Ice when it comes to the Dow Event Center in Saginaw. Winning details in just a couple minutes from now. A 96.1 WHNN, it's 80s, 90s, and now with Harry Styles.

0: 96.1 WHNN, Michigan's very own Uncle Cracker. That is Drift Away. 7:15. Scott in for Rachel this morning. She's back tomorrow. Make sure you take us into work today. Listen all day. You got the 80s, the 90s, and now it's the best variety for your work day. Guaranteed. All right, so today is a Ticket Window Wednesday. Oh, this is very exciting. We have tickets for Disney on Ice to give away. Yeah, your ears have perked up. You have Disney on Ice coming to the Dow Event Center here in Saginaw, September 10th through 13th. That's a Thursday through Sunday. I don't know, there's like five or six different performances, a lot of different shows. And the show is called Find Your Hero. So it's Disney on Ice, Find Your Hero. I'm going to give you a winning keyword in just a second to text in. You could win a four-pack of tickets. We're going to draw a bunch of winners tomorrow. I'll be honest, I don't know exactly what show the tickets are going to be good for yet, but I can tell you there'll be four tickets for you and the family to check out Disney on Ice, Find Your Hero. It is a live touring ice show featuring favorite characters like Mickey and Minnie, of course. They've got to be there. Frozen, characters from Frozen, Moana, The Little Mermaid, Beauty and the Beast, Encanto. So focusing on the heroes in the Disney world. So, okay, here's the winning word for the day today. 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We're going to draw the winners tomorrow morning and notify them. So, yeah, anytime today. If you're driving right now, do it later. Do it when you get into work. ICE, I-C-E, ICE, to 855-961-0961. 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It's a Ticket Window Wednesday with WHNN.
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1: This is meteorologist Kevin Goff. Look for increasing cloudiness today with afternoon to early evening scattered showers and thunderstorms. High temperatures in the upper 70s to lower 80s with a gusty southwest wind. Overnight, partly cloudy, down to the upper 50s to low 60s. Partly sunny on Thursday, a slight chance of an isolated shower. High temperatures back up to around 80 degrees. After that, mix of sun and clouds Friday with highs in the mid to upper 70s.
2: 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Scott Stein for Rachel Geddes. She's back tomorrow. She's enjoying some time with the boys this morning. First day of school for Arlo and Miles. So we hope they have a great day at school. And we hope Rachel is enjoying her morning. She's back tomorrow. I'm hoping the weather holds out. We want to go to the Wednesdays in the Park concert series tonight in Bay City's Winona Park. The boy band tribute tonight. And it's looking a little wet. Of course, if there are thunderstorms, they will move the show inside to the State Theater. But hoping it's going to be outside. We can have a lot more people at the show tonight if it can be held outside at Winona Park. So fingers crossed that the weather will cooperate. All right, coming up in a couple of minutes, it's a Wet Nose Wednesday. We're going to have our friends from the Saginaw County Animal Care and Control in studio a little after 8 o'clock. It's also a What's Up With That Wednesday, the wild, the wacky, the weird, all minutes away on 96.1 WHN.
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Let's get to work.

0: It is 7:44. Scott Stein for Rachel Geddes. What's up with that Wednesday? Let's review some of the wild, the wacky, the weird. This sounds very weird to me. There's a new kind of shoe out called barefoot heels. So similar to fancy high-heeled shoes for women, but there are no straps over the top of your feet, and there's nothing under the ball of your foot. So imagine a high-heeled shoe. It stops in your arch, nothing under the ball of your foot or your toes. Wow. Very strange. I think that has the same future as New Coke, if you ask me. But yeah, barefoot heels. Be on the lookout for those shoes. The word with the most meanings in the Oxford English Dictionary. Any idea what word has the most meanings? This word has 430 different meanings. The word is set. Set, S-E-T. I can think of a few meanings, like, you know, a set of china. You set something down. Game, set, match. And you set something off like a firework. So, yeah, I can see the word set. One of the most versatile words in the English language. Police in Georgia took to Facebook to help find and identify a suspect. Now, get this. They found $30 on the ground in a Walmart parking lot. So they're like, they're walking out of the store and they, oh, there's cash. There's $30 there. They put it in their pocket, did not return it. Apparently, at least in Georgia, you get in trouble for that. I'm doing the right thing. They went to Facebook and showed the poor guy in the video. Money was returned, and the victim who dropped the money decided not to press charges. Yeah, there are cameras everywhere. And finally, 70% of the world's macadamia nuts can be traced back to a single tree in Australia. 70% of the world's macadamia nuts have come from this one big, apparently it's a big tree in Australia. And that is your What's Up With That Wednesday.
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10: 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You're just minutes away from the next winning keyword for the flyaway to see Harry Styles in New York City. 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

0: Styles, New York City, Madison Square Garden. 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It's, matter of fact, right after Alex Warden on 96.1 WHNN. 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
1: They say the holy water's watered down, and this town's lost its faith. Our colors will fade eventually, so if our time is running out, day after day, we'll make the mundane a masterpiece. Oh my love, I take one look at you, you're taking me out.

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2: 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That's the short code. It's Harry Styles, New York City. Kim has your next winning keyword at 11 o'clock this morning.
3: Good morning. I'm Matt Barber with your ABC 12 News headlines. As students head back to school, they will navigate new statewide rules surrounding device usage in the classroom. Governor Gretchen Whitmer signed two bipartisan bills into law last February, requiring all Michigan public school districts to create action plans that minimize device usage in the classroom. The guidelines can vary from district to district, according to the law. For parents worried about emergency scenarios, most staff go through intensive training and have communication devices on them to ensure safety. Health officials are reminding parents of students with asthma that September through November are big months for asthma attacks. Research done by the National Institutes of Health have found that ER visits increase in the first few weeks kids return to school. With around 5 million children in the U.S., about 1 in every 15 have asthma. Experts are reminding parents to have an asthma checklist, check and refill any prescriptions, share action plans as well with supervising adults. I'm Matt Barber from ABC 12 News, and those are your headlines on 96.1 WHN.
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9: This is meteorologist Kevin Goff. Look for increasing cloudiness today with afternoon to early evening scattered showers and thunderstorms. High temperatures in the upper 70s to lower 80s with a gusty southwest wind. Overnight, partly cloudy down to the upper 50s to low 60s. Partly sunny on Thursday. A slight chance of an isolated shower. High temperatures back up to around 80 degrees. After that, mix of sun and clouds Friday with highs in the mid to upper 70s.
2: It is 62 in Flint, 61 in the Tri-Cities, 96.1 WHNN, 805. Scott for Rachel. Coming up, Wet Nose Wednesday. In just a few minutes, I've been enjoying watching Thorne run around our lobby. You're going to meet Thorne here in just a few minutes from our friends with Saginaw County Animal Care and Control. So Wet Nose Wednesday on the way. And a reminder, the winning keyword for the Harry Styles Flyaway right now is the word sign, S-I-G-N. You can still have any time this hour. Text the word sign to 95819. You could score the amazing trip to New York to see Harry Styles. Again, sign to 95819. Kim has that next keyword at 11 o'clock. This is Belinda Carlisle. It's the 80s, 90s, and now on WHNN.

0: DJ from Saginaw County Animal Caring Control. 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
1: Good morning.
0: By the way, Wet Nose Wednesday brought to you by Security Credit Union. We thank the folks at Security Credit Union for being our official Wet Nose Wednesday sponsor. And we have the lovely Thorn in our studio. I wonder, how did she come up with her name Thorn? Any idea?
1: I have no idea. I really don't know. I think the ACOs come up with the names, okay. But I have no idea.
0: By the way, it's spelled T-H-O-R-N-E. You've got the E on the end. We just did a Wet Nose Wednesday Facebook video, so if you want to go see Thorn and see how cute she is, she's one of the cutest little doggies. Tell us a little bit about Thorn.
1: Well, she is about 2 years old, weighs about 47 pounds. I can't remember what kind of dog, but she's a mix.
0: Right, yeah.
1: She's brown.
0: One of those all-American breeds.
1: Right, exactly. She's brown, and she has, like, some white tips on her

0: now she's just excited just to be out of the shelter. Yeah. I don't think she's been out the shelter since she's been
1: enjoying
0: with
1: her squeaker toy over
0: exactly.
1: there.
0: Right. Just getting used to being out, being in the car. She did well in the car.
1: Any idea how long she's been over there?
0: Since June 4th, I believe.
1: Okay.
0: I believe she was a stray, but I don't know really much else about her.
1: So it's been going on 2 months. I just can't. Oh, man. You can tell she's excited to be out. I just can't fathom some of the stress and anxiety that some of these dogs, some do better than others probably at the shelter, but you can tell she enjoys being out.
0: It's very stressful for them because they're locked up most of the day.
1: And she's very athletic. She was jumping up on the chair. I mean, for a medium size, how big is she, do you think?
0: About 47 pounds.
1: Yeah.
0: Yeah.
1: She's a decent sized dog. She was springing up onto the chair, making herself right to home.
0: Most of those little dogs can jump high.
1: She's very athletic, that's for sure. Maybe you don't know this. Will she be at the Bark in the Park event tomorrow, don't know?
0: I'm not sure if she will be or not, but I believe we will have some other dogs there.
1: Right. And that's going to be at Dow Diamond.
0: Dow Diamond tomorrow. And if you purchase tickets through the link on our webpage, if you just go to our Facebook page, $5 from every ticket sold will be donated back to the shelter.
1: Nice. So if you don't have your tickets yet, make sure you check out the Facebook page, Saginaw County Animal Care and Control, and get the tickets through their Facebook page so they can make a few dollars on it. Well, we had a pleasure meeting this morning with Thorne, and there's the special adoption fee. We can't forget to mention that.
0: She is $25, Wet Nose Wednesday special through next Wednesday. So we're open Monday, Tuesday, Thursday, Friday from 9 to 6, and we're open Saturday from 9 to 1.
1: So, as you like to say, $25 out the door.
0: $25. She's fixing everything.
1: She's
0: vaccinated.
1: Ready to go. She's ready to go. She's ready to find a great home. Thanks for bringing her in, DJ.
0: Thank you.
1: Good seeing you again this morning. Wet Nose Wednesday brought to you by Security Credit Union here on WHNN. Again, make sure you go watch the Facebook video. We'll probably take a few pictures and post some pictures, too, of Thorne and try to find her a good home. Scott for Rachel at 8:20.
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1: Today is a Ticket Window Wednesday at WHNN. We're doing a text-in contest today for four packs of tickets for Disney on Ice. It's coming to the Dow Event Center in Saginaw, September 10th through 13th. 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We have four packs of tickets to give away. 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So it's called the Salute to a Hero. Disney on Ice, saluting all the heroes from all the great Disney movies. 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
3: This is meteorologist Kevin Goff. Look for increasing cloudiness today with afternoon to early evening scattered showers and thunderstorms. High temperatures in the upper 70s to lower 80s with a gusty southwest wind. Overnight, partly cloudy down to the upper 50s to low 60s. Partly sunny on Thursday. A slight chance of an isolated shower. High temperatures back up to around 80 degrees. After that, mix of sun and clouds Friday with highs in the mid to upper 70s.
1: It's been a gorgeous morning. 64 in Flint, 64 in the Tri-Cities at 96.1 WHNN. Scott for Rachel. She's back tomorrow. She's enjoying the first day of back to school with her boys this morning. Celebrity 60 on the way in a couple of minutes. We'll continue our salute to the late, great Dolly Parton, passing away yesterday at the age of 80. I was thinking about this. Has anyone ever uttered a crossword about Dolly Parton? I don't think so. Everybody loved Dolly. And we'll have a little audio salute and remember her again in just a little bit. Celebrity 60 on the way. It's 96.1 WHNN.
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0: WHNN says, got a minute? Then you have time to listen to the Celebrity 60 with Rachel Geddes.
1: Scott, for Rachel this morning, the world continues to mourn the passing of Dolly Parton. She passed away yesterday, age of 80, and they have announced that she had a brief battle with cancer. So it was cancer. Tributes to Dolly Parton include those from Taylor Swift, Beyonce, Jane Fonda, Reba McEntire, Paul McCartney, Carrie Underwood. I mean, my Facebook feed yesterday was just full of these celebrity remembrances of Dolly. She touched so many people, so many celebrities, and so many just average people, right? I mean, she did so much good throughout her lifetime. ABC had an amazing hour-long 2020 last night on the life and times of Dolly. Tonight, it's CBS's turn. So tonight at 10 o'clock on CBS, Dolly Parton, an American icon, as CBS takes a look at the life and times of Dolly. So it is startling when you think about, you know, she was just giving a health update a couple days ago. And then yesterday, we find out that she passes away. So let's remember with a little audio salute, the great Dolly Parton.
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There's a boy band tribute tonight. Wednesdays in the Park concert series in Bay Cities, Winona Park. Hopefully the weather will cooperate. If it is a little rainy and thunderstorms, whatnot, they'll move it indoors to the State Theater. But open for an outdoor show tonight. Boy band tribute. Music starting around 6:30 there at Winona Park. Maybe we'll bump into you. 96.1 WHNN. Scott for Rachel. Here's Eddie Money.

96.1 WHNN. Scott, for Rachel, she's back tomorrow morning. According to AAA, 79% of us admit that we speed from time to time on the roadways. The other 21% are obviously lying. Here's Adele.

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6: Illinois. Boy, it's been a gorgeous morning so far with a lot of sun, but by this afternoon, clouds, and there's actually rain off on the west side of the state already, so we will see some scattered showers on and off for the afternoon. High should top out right near 80 overnight tonight, maybe a lingering shower and down to 54. The day tomorrow, a mix of sun and clouds and 79. Friday, looking really good, nice mix of sun and clouds, and high right back around

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0: Bruno Mars, Lady Gaga, 96.1 WHNN, number one for the workday, best variety of the 80s, 90s, and now. Kim is coming up at 10 o'clock. I'll be back this afternoon. Rachel is back tomorrow. So someone asked online, what's an app or a website that you'd like to bring back from the dead for nostalgia purposes? I have the top three. And number three, AOL Instant Messenger. Not AOL itself, but AOL Instant Messenger. Neopets is at number two. I've never used Neopets. I believe I've heard of it back in the day. And the number one website or app that they'd like to bring back, MySpace. Actually, I did read a story a couple days ago. They are thinking about relaunching MySpace and making it, modern and more usable. So we'll see if that happens. 30 minutes commercial free. Michael Jackson next.
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WHNN. And good morning. I'm Kim St. James. Feeling a little sad today with the passing of Dolly Parton. Man, you can't go on social media without seeing that on your feed constantly. Everyone talking about it. I mean, she was the type of person. She was not only an icon. She was on top of that list. I don't know anybody that didn't like her, right? Everybody loved Dolly. Rest in peace, Dolly Parton. Toto now, they're going to be at the new amphitheater in Grand Rapids coming up on Friday. Africa, it's 96.1 WHNN.

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17: The storm alert forecast from ABC 12. Look for some scattered showers and thunderstorms this afternoon. We'll see a high around 80. Partly cloudy overnight tonight, a low of 61, and then partly sunny for your Thursday and high.

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Disney on Ice coming to the Dow in Saginaw, September 10th through the 13th. We'll tell you what, text the keyword ICE to our number, 855-961-0961. 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We're going to pick three winners coming up tomorrow. 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

What does Harry Styles like to do after a show? 96.1 WHNN, 80s, 90s, and now. Home to Rachel Geddes in the morning. I'm Kim St. James. I was just reading what he likes to do after he's just been performing on stage. So you can think about this when you go and see him in New York City, Madison Square Gardens. He says he likes to take a shower because he wants to wash off what he was just doing. He wants to kind of wash that version of himself off after he comes off stage. And he's like, oh, I'm that guy right now. So all of a sudden he said, you're naked, you're in your most vulnerable state, and then it could be more different than what you were doing just 10 minutes ago. So there you go. He likes his shower. He takes a shower after the show. Good to know. All right, maybe you could be going to a show in New York. We've got your chance to win that flyaway trip for two. I've got another keyword for you coming up at the top of the hour. All you have to do is text it in. That'll get you in running to win this flyaway trip to go see Harry Styles. What

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2: 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Text ADORE to the number 95819. ADORE to the number 95819. Get yourself in the running to win that trip for two. Flyaway trip. We're going to cover airfare, hotel, tickets, Madison Square Gardens. 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ADORE to 95819.

just adore Harry Styles. He's so cool. And you could go see him in New York City. Text a keyword this hour, adore, to the number 95819. ADORE to the number 95819. Harry Styles, New York City. You could be there. The next keyword coming up today at 2:00.

0: a big day of winning here at WHNN on a Ticket Window Wednesday. We have four packs of Disney on Ice tickets to give away. And all you have to do to enter to win is text the word ICE anytime today to 855-961-0961. That's ICE, I-C-E, to 855-961-0961. 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We'll see if we can draw you as one of our big winners with Disney on Ice tickets as the show hits the Dow Event Center here in Saginaw September 10th through 13th. Good luck.
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20: The Storm Alert forecast from ABC 12. Increasing clouds with some scattered showers and thunderstorms this afternoon. That's going to go into the early evening. We'll see highs around 80 today. Partly cloudy overnight tonight. Lows in the low 60s. And a mix of sun and clouds for your Thursday. Again, a high around 80.

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96.1 WHNN, and I've got Leanne Rimes for you on the way right now. Teddy Swims. 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

0: 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Home to Rachel Geddes in the morning. I'm Kim St. James, thinking about Dolly Parton. I know our news feeds have just, it's nothing but Dolly on there, right? I mean, that's all I'm seeing is Dolly, and it saddens me. We knew this day was coming, but we didn't want to think about it. Dolly is America's sweetheart. She is that true icon. When you say icon, I mean, she is it. Nobody didn't like Dolly. I don't care who you were. I mean, she even did that. She was inducted into the Rock and Roll Hall of Fame. She did a rock album. I mean, she's done everything. I love it. Of course, there's Dollywood in her home state of Tennessee, in her hometown, Sevierville, Pigeon Forge area, which is one of my favorite places to vacation. My family and I, we go there often. We've been to Dollywood often. Anyway, it's pretty fantastic. And I know Dollywood continues to be open. Flags, the president has ordered flags to be at half staff, flown at half staff for the next week. And she has a secret song. Did you know this? She has a secret song that won't be out until her 100th birthday. I mean, Dolly's always been in her life. I don't remember a time without Dolly Parton. And she's going to continue. I know she's been working with AI and holograms. I know she was trying to work on something with that. So you know they're going to be doing something in the future. And then the secret song that she has that's going to come out on her 100th birthday. That's 20 years from now. So Dolly will continue. Her legend will definitely live on. Speaking of legends, Michael Jackson. I know she spoke highly of Michael Jackson after his passing, saying he was a musical genius, had a heart of an angel. I've got Michael Jackson for you coming up next. By the way, his nephew, Jafar Jackson, who played him, portrayed him in the Michael biopic, he thinks that his Aunt Janet didn't want to be portrayed in that biopic because she's working on one of her own, which I just saw that biopic, and I happened to notice she was not in it. Anyway, Michael Jackson for you coming up next, and the All-80s Lunch on at the top of the hour, 96.1 WHNN.
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It's your midday flashback to the 80s with the all 80s lunch. 96.1 WHNN. I'm Kim St. James. Well, this next group, Will DePower, took two great songs from the 70s from Peter Frampton and from Leonard Skinner and mashed them up in 1988. And it was a big hit for them. Baby, I love your way on the all 80s lunch.

0: It's a big day of winning here at WHNN on a Ticket Window Wednesday. We have four packs of Disney on Ice tickets to give away. And all you have to do to enter to win is text the word ICE anytime today to 855-961-0961. That's ICE, I-C-E, to 855-961-0961. We're going to draw winners tomorrow of four packs of tickets. But again, anytime today before midnight, text ICE to 855-961-0961. We'll see if we can draw you as one of our big winners with Disney on Ice tickets as the show hits the Dow Event Center here in Saginaw September 10th through 13th. Good luck. W-H-N-N.
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18: The storm alert forecast from ABC 12. Look for some scattered showers and thunderstorms this afternoon. We'll see a high around 80. Partly cloudy overnight tonight, a low of 61. And then partly sunny for your Thursday and high of 80.
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0: The Police on the All Ladies Lunch, 96.1 WHNN. I'm Kim St. James, wrapping things up. Hey, speaking of lunch and food, all right, I love me some Olive Garden. That's no big surprise. And starting on Monday, they're bringing back their never-ending pasta bowl. So they have different pastas and sauces that you can mix. You can add meat to it as well, starting at like $14.99. You also get the soup, salad, and breadsticks with it as well. Runs through mid-November. The thing with the never-ending pasta bowl, though, is you fill up so fast on pasta, right? So you usually only get the one serving. You try really hard to scarf it down, and then you can get more and then take home the leftovers, right? But anyway, that starts on Monday at Olive Garden. Never-ending pasta bowl. I'm full just thinking about it. Hunt tricks for you still to come. It's 96.1 WHNN.
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Hey, it's Kim St. James. 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

WHNN. Scott filled in for Rachel this morning as she got to get her kids off to school this morning. But it was a Wet Nose Wednesday once again, and Saginaw County Animal Care and Control were in studio, and they brought in Thorn, a beautiful dog up for adoption. Learn all about him and check out the video on her Facebook, 96.1 WHNN.

0: It's a big day of winning here at WHNN on a Ticket Window Wednesday. 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We'll see if we can draw you as one of our big winners with Disney on Ice tickets as the show hits the Dow Event Center here in Saginaw September 10th through 13th. Good luck.
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19: The Storm Alert forecast from ABC 12. Increasing clouds with some scattered showers and thunderstorms this afternoon. That's going to go into the early evening. We'll see highs around 80 today. Partly cloudy overnight tonight. Lows in the low 60s. And a mix of sun and clouds for your Thursday. Again, a high around

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Actually, 3 4-packs of tickets to Disney on Ice coming to the Dow in Saginaw in September. 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

0: missing out on to Rachel Geddes in the morning. Kim St. James, do you speed when you're driving?
1: Yeah, you do. Admit it. Sometimes you speed. We all do at some point. AAA released a study. It said 79% of American drivers admit to speeding. 30% say they don't think speeding is a big deal because no one actually drives the speed limit. Sometimes that's true. You're driving the speed limit and people are just whizzing by and you're like, am I doing something wrong here? But yeah, we all speed at some point, right? We do. Well, don't speed on your way home. Be careful today. I know you're ready to be done with the day, be done with work, but just be careful on those roadways, all right? No speeding. You don't want that speeding ticket. All right, coming up in the top of the hour, Scott Stein is back in. Two more keywords in our Harry Styles flyaway trip coming up at 2. And again, at 5, make sure to text in those keywords. Your chance to win that flyaway trip to New York to see him at Madison Square Gardens. All right, you have a great afternoon. It's 96.1 WHNN. No speeding.
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1: 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I think next Wednesday's the last one. 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
1: Today is National Dog Day, and we celebrated with Wet Nose Wednesday this morning. We had Thorn in the studio. She's from the Saginaw County Animal Care and Control Center, and she's looking for a good home. 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
12: There's a chance of a scattered shower this afternoon as you get set to head home. Mostly cloudy tonight, maybe some lingering rain, and low in the mid-50s. Mix of sun and clouds tomorrow, 80. And then Friday, same thing. A nice day, sunshine and about 80 degrees.

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0: It's a big day of winning here at WHNN on a Ticket Window Wednesday. 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We'll see if we can draw you as one of our big winners with Disney on Ice tickets as the show hits the Dow Event Center here in Saginaw September 10th through 13th. Good luck.
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Good show tonight, the boy band tribute. You like music from Backstreet Boys or NSYNC? You're going to like the show tonight. 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

0: It's a big day of winning here at WHNN on a Ticket Window Wednesday. We have four packs of Disney on Ice tickets to give away. 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We'll see if we can draw you as one of our big winners with Disney on Ice tickets as the show hits the Dow Event Center here in Saginaw September 10th through 13th. Good luck.
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Yes, I want to go. That's going to wrap things up. Scott Stein, Workday Wrap Up. We'll see you tomorrow afternoon, 2 o'clock. We'll be a day closer to the weekend. 30 minutes commercial free right now. 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
1: 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Hi, it's Kim St. James. I'll check in with you starting at 10 a.m. You'll hear fun information, news you can use, and the all 80s lunch at noon. Let's make it a great work day with you and 96.1 WHNN.

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1: 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I am complete.
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0: It's a big day of winning here at WHNN on a Ticket Window Wednesday. We have four packs of Disney on Ice tickets to give away. And all you have to do to enter to win is text the word ICE anytime today to 855-961-0961. 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We'll see if we can draw you as one of our big winners with Disney on Ice tickets as the show hits the Dow Event Center here in Saginaw September 10th through 13th. Good luck.
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